0: something I shall never forget.
1: What happened then?
2: We didn't know what was going to happen.
3: We now resume our regularly scheduled program.
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